0: Coming up on the Bagel Boys Daily, we have a What the F News.
1: I need you to verify this. He's done it before. It sounds crazy. A man uses his something special down in the middle of his legs.
0: Why
1: to
0: can't
1: pull.
0: You say it?
1: I don't want to say it on the air. I want to be a little more highbrow.
0: It starts with a P and ends with an S, guys.
1: You know what it says, all right? He used
0: his man part
1: to pull a police car down the street while on fire.
0: There's no way this is
1: for prostate cancer awareness. Look it up.
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9: What the what?
10: It is time for your What the F News. Yes. Nick V says he's got this man that was raising awareness.
11: And raising other things as well. A 50-year-old British painter and decorator has set what he believed to be a world first by pulling a 2-ton car 131 feet with his penile while his body was on fire.
10: No.
11: All to raise awareness for prostate cancer and bullying in schools. Is it real?
10: Yes, it is real. What does this have to do with prostate cancer or
11: bullying? It doesn't matter.
10: We're
11: talking about it. It's about raising awareness.
10: Okay.
11: John Stevenson of Spalding, Lincolnshire, doused himself in lighter fluid and attached a tow rope for the stunt.
10: This is crazy.
11: He previously pulled a car with his testes and notes that he is not going to be having any kids. So, ladies out there, if you're looking for a man
10: that is
11: strong as steel, he's not having any more kids.
10: I mean, he can pull a car. You don't think he can give you an orgasm?
11: Congratulations. And there's your What the F Newsmaker Boys Daily.

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7: Fun, energetic DJs that make you feel good. Nick and Eric V, take it away.
8: All right, so Nick V asked earlier, what would I do if the Pope called me? First of all, the Pope don't have my number. We're not homies like that. Number two, why is the Pope using a cell phone?
9: Or a telephone in general.
8: Why?
9: Didn't you have the Pope's assistant call, right? Hello, this is Pope Gregory's assistant.
8: Yeah, what the hell?
9: The story goes about 2 months after being named Pope Robert Francis Prevost, he called his bank to change his address and phone number that he had on file for his account. After answering all of the necessary security questions, the rep on the phone told him that it wasn't enough and he would have to come into the bank branch personally to get the issue taken care of.
8: Wait a minute. So the Pope was trying to change something at his bank, right?
9: Yes, yes.
8: And so if the Pope has to go into the bank, does he dress the same way?
9: Probably not.
8: Does he wear the whole cap and the whole big thing? And
9: that's what he said.
8: With the big cane and all that?
9: Prevost said that it would be impossible. And then he decided to name drop himself after saying, would it matter if I told you that I am Pope Leo? The bank rep hung up on him.
8: I guess it didn't matter.
9: Yeah.
8: Whoa.
9: Come on. Who is ever going to call me and say, hey, I'm the Pope?
8: Right.
9: Just so you know.
8: Damn.
9: All right. Does that make any difference? Can I get a reservation tonight, please? The Pope is hungry. Oh, man. So
8: that is wild.
9: That's going to wrap up the Baker Boy Show for today. It's a Manifest Monday. Have a beautiful, blessed, and powerful day from the Baker. Bye.
8: Catch you tomorrow for Terrific Tuesday. We out, y'all.
9: Peace. If you

0: I'm Amber Payton with BIN News Now. Black Los Angeles Mayor Karen Bass is getting criticism for backing out of a Fox LA mayoral forum. The mayor's announcement comes just days after having debated Spencer Pratt and City Councilwoman Nithya Raman, with some polls showing Pratt to be the winner.
1: And under my watch, it is the first time we've had a decrease in street homelessness.
0: Organizers say she had confirmed she would attend, but Bass says she'll be in Sacramento. A Louisiana Senate committee is still working to redraw the state's congressional map after the U.S. Supreme Court struck down one of its two majority black districts. Several proposals are being considered, including plans that could remove one or both majority black districts. And Washington, D.C.'s black mayor Muriel Bowser says she's approaching a graduation of her own as she prepares to leave office. Bowser spoke at HBCU Howard University and UDC's commencements, telling graduates she's entering a new chapter but has no plans to quit. Get BIN News Now on demand 24/7 on the iHeartRadio app.

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0: Kicking it old school on the road.

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You shouldn't provoke, I bring the worst from the LBC. 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
1: Now, before I finish, let me just say, I did not come here to show out. I did not come here to impress you. 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
1: Okay. 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Yeah, this your boy Lil Jon. 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
3: Sorry I'm late.
2: No worries.

0: Good morning. It's Dee Dee in the morning, and welcome to the show.
1: Gang.
0: It's Tuesday.
2: Is it?
0: It is Tuesday, May 12th. Everybody is here. J. Cruz, Trey G, and comedian J.J. Williamson.
1: Uh-huh.
0: All right, so today it is Tuesday. It is May 12th, International Nurses Day.
1: Okay.
3: Shout out to nurses.
1: All over the world. Nurses. Absolutely.
0: Love them.
2: Them nurses be sexy in them scrubs, too.
1: Man.
2: Yeah, Lord.
1: You know you find some scrubs.
2: Yeah, Lord.
3: The female ones, right?
1: Yeah, I mean, I don't know why your mind would go somewhere else.
2: Yeah, like, if you want
0: something,
2: you got something you
0: want to get. Okay, let's move on and talk about this. It's National Nutty Fudge Day.
1: I like a little crunch.
0: Yeah, I don't like nutty fudge. Yeah.
1: Really?
0: Not at all.
1: I like a little crunch.
0: I like regular fudge, and that's it. And I'm also the one kind of people that like, brownies, but not a lot.
3: Nuts.
0: Yeah, not a lot of nuts.
1: Really?
0: Yeah. It's National Fibromyalgia Day?
1: Fibromyalgia Day? Yeah,
0: fibromyalgia. What is a fibromyalgia? Why do I know that term? What is it exactly, Tracy? Do you know?
4: It's like it's an internalized disease. Like it, you get a lot of pain, like internal, stomach pain.
3: Oh, yeah.
0: Oh, thank you for that. It's awareness that day, awareness day, if I could say.
4: Fibromyalgia.
0: Yeah. International Day of Plant Health Day.
1: Plant health?
3: It's very important. Ooh. Talk to your plants.
0: I do.
3: That's what my mom
2: says. Get you a fern.
0: Yeah, get you a fern. Okay.
1: All reliable.
0: What, a fern?
1: Yeah, that's all reliable.
0: Get you a
1: right
0: cactus. You might as well have said that.
2: Yeah. Oh, you got to say a succulent now. Get you a succulent.
0: A succulent cactus or a succulent?
2: A succulent.
0: Okay. All right. Okay.
1: Just water.
0: What have you been doing? Playing plant bingo lately?
1: Hey,
0: how you know all this plant talk? This plant lingo.
2: I done a little research.
1: We know what's on your timeline.
0: Right. You know what kind of plants?
3: Right. You go to those plant and push parties.
0: All right, let's do this. Celebrate birthdays if I can talk today. Celebrity, please. Celebrate. Goes out to the rapper Big X the Plug.
1: Hey.
0: That is.
1: Hey. Man.
0: Rapper Cuban Doll celebrating a birthday today.
1: All right, Cuban Doll.
0: The actor Ving Rhames celebrating a birthday.
1: Man.
0: And the actress Kim Field celebrating a birthday.
1: I like Kim Field.
0: Kimmy Kim. Me too. All right. You know, we kick the show off early morning memes. Let's go, y'all. Here comes mine. Mine simply says, every time I speak highly of somebody, I kid you not, next business day, they remind me why I should have shut up. Every time it happens.
1: Dang.
2: I like that one.
3: I do like
0: you
3: that.
0: Ever do
1: every
0: that?
1: Time?
0: Yep. Yeah, you speak highly of somebody, and then the very next day, you'll be like, damn, I spoke highly of them yesterday, and now look.
1: Look at him.
3: All right, here we go. I'm a dad. If you're a dad, I got a dad joke. Feel free to use it.
1: Come on, baby.
3: Listen, my son chewed on a cord. I had to ground him. He's doing way better currently. Current.
1: Yeah, current. Yeah, we
0: ground
1: get it.
0: Had to ground him. And the other, okay, got it.
3: Ooh. I made that one up.
0: You shouldn't
3: like
0: have.
3: I came up with
0: yeah.
3: it.
0: You shouldn't have.
1: Next time, find it.
3: For real?
1: Yeah.
0: You should have. All right, Trey, what you got?
2: All right, mine says, I'm disgustingly self-aware. There's literally nothing you can tell me that I haven't spent ample time reflecting on.
3: You know what? That's solid.
0: And that's
3: solid.
0: True. That's, yep. That's not a meme. That's your statement to
1: yeah,
0: that?
1: Yeah,
2: that's
1: buddy.
2: Trey.
0: Yeah, what you got, Jay?
1: I like it. All right, here we go. Get your dude that knows how to work first, but also know how to use a scale just in case it get real. Just in case it get real.
2: Facts.
0: All right, thank
1: Keep
0: you.
1: That scale.
0: All right, thank you for that. Okay. Kids, don't listen to Uncle JJ. On the show today, the Love King of Soul and R&B, Raheem Devon's going to be on the show. Ooh. Plus, J. Cruz will share his latest encounter while cruising the streets. And we got free money inside the $1,000 minigame. Hey. So here we go. It's Tuesday. It's Dee Dee in the morning.
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0: Ash Cash on Didi in the Morning.
1: I'm excited to talk about this. We got to talk about entrepreneurship real quick. Ash Cash, a lot of folks want to be entrepreneurs. If you look online on social media, they make it seem like everybody needs to be one. But please tell everybody the real deal, what it comes with it.
2: Yeah, look, let me tell you the real deal, right? The average business, right?
1: Mm-hmm.
2: Actually, 90% of businesses that start fail, right? First and foremost. And if you're that 10, you know, if you're part of that 10%, maybe 1% are profitable immediately.
1: Mm-hmm.
2: The other 99% of businesses, it takes time to be profitable as a business. And so a lot of people are watching the highlight reels and they're seeing everybody being successful as an entrepreneur. And they think that, all right, I'm going to start this business and I'm going to be successful immediately. When the truth of the matter is that, listen, it's going to take some time. Like, you have to be willing to put in work, and you have to be willing to know that this venture may succeed, it may not succeed, mm-hmm. but you got to be willing to keep pushing. That's why, like, a lot of times entrepreneurs make it seem like, hey, if you want to be an entrepreneur, you should quit your job. No, right? My brother Storm Leroy always says, your job is your first business partner.
1: Mm.
2: Hold on to that job. Start your business as a side hustle. Get to the point where your side hustle's making money. Then, you know, make a decision to leave. But make sure that you understand that entrepreneur is not easy.
3: Listen, can I jump in? I'm never calling a job ever again. You are my business partner.
1: And that's good. That's the way to look at it, is that job is your business partner to help you get. Because let me tell you something. I see more people talking about entrepreneurship, wanting to own, to do this, but they don't seem to understand that, like you said, you ain't going to be making that kind of money immediately.
3: Mm-mm.
2: But you know what it is? I'm telling you, like, I love social media, right?

0: to wake up in the morning every single day and do videos, right? Like he grind for like 3 years, like every single, I'm talking about 365 days, got paid no money, was getting paid like $1,000 to do speaking engagements. He was making no money, but he was consistent for so long that he built the audience, and it's the audience that got him paid. It's not really the talent. It's the audience, right? And he's talented, so I'm not saying he's not talented, right, but it's the audience that gets you paid. So a lot of people don't know that, yo, are you willing? That's what you gotta ask yourself. Are you willing to do something over and over and over again, even if people don't recognize you, until you build an audience of consistency, and then the money will come?
1: All right. Well, I like that, though. Too, people gotta understand that, and you just gotta put in that grind, because everybody's expecting things to happen so fast, well, overnight.
2: And some of those podcasts will pop off from the jump. Just say every blue moon sun will pop off. Do you recommend those people that does pop off? Off, go ahead and let their job go immediately, or should they keep that going until it's consistent?
0: Well, that's a great question, right? So this is what I would do, because there are podcasts that pop off, there's formulas that work that could immediately get you paid. My suggestion would be that you never ever rely on your physical labor for money, right? Which means that if your podcast pops off and you're making a lot of money, take that money and invest it in something that gives you income, right? So that way, if you continue to make money, great. But if you stop making money, now you don't go back to working at Walmart, or now you don't fall from grace. Because that's another part that people don't talk about, right? Sometimes you're popular and you make a like you might be popular with no money, you may be popular with money, but now when you gotta go back to a regular life, that is like humiliating, right?
2: Yeah.
0: And so you got to be able to say, you know what? While I'm making this money, I'm going to buy a property, an income-producing property. I'm going to start a business. I'm going to do Toro. I'm going to do Airbnb. Whatever it is that's going to give you income, do that. So that way your money is making money for you, and that and you're not at a space where you have to rely on your talent to make money.
1: All right. Well, listen, you have a podcast yourself, very popular, very successful podcast. You got books and everything else. Let everybody know how they can watch your podcast and get your books and everything.
0: Yes, ma'am. You can go to my website, iamashcash.com. My podcast, Inside the Vault with Ash Cash, is there. Books are available, everything.
1: Thank you, Ash Cash. Appreciate it. Y'all give it up, Mr. Ash Cash. Didi in the morning.
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0: Dee Dee in the morning, and we appreciate you listening. And we're all here. Now, we got a problem because Lil Fizz said something, and Trey G said, oh, it didn't start a war. Is that right?
1: Yeah. He did. He basically said that Pretty Ricky, he was sitting down with, what's his name, Cam Newton on his podcast. Uh-huh. Uh-huh. And he was basically saying that Pretty Ricky was not on B2K's level.
0: Ooh.
1: Music and talent-wise.
0: Okay.
1: Music and talent-wise. Now, even though they just hopped off tour with each other, you know, with Bow Wow, Omarion, all of the guys, you know what I'm saying? Mm-hmm. There's a little bit of a conflict that me and Cruz have about this conversation.
0: Yeah, about who had the most hits. Who was the better group?
1: Now, Cruz, you say that Pretty Ricky actually was the better group out of the two.
2: What? I mean, I lived in the clubs, and I just feel like Pretty Ricky had that impact. When their songs came on, the clothes got wet.
1: Now, you know me. I got to make you prove your point. So, let's do it. How about this? Let's do a little versus between B2K and Pretty Ricky.
0: Oh.
1: How about that? Can we do that?
2: Are you serious?
1: Can we make that? I'm going to let you start it off. I'm so serious.
3: Now, who represents Pretty Ricky? J. Cruz.
1: J. Cruz represents B2K.
2: I got to be the nasty group. Listen, you ain't in my weight class, cuz. Here we go. First one, I'm going to start you off

0: used to love that one.
1: Okay.
0: That
1: yeah. All right.
0: Hitting that hotline, though, used to get that hotline.
1: Okay. I was just about to say, he's singing flat as hell on this. Shaka Khan would have called him out.
2: Right, right.
1: But I'll tell you who wasn't singing flat, these boys right here.

0: Come on. Okay. Stop playing with B2K like they win them boys.
1: B2K got that one.
0: Yes.
2: Okay. Come on. Those two, that's crazy. Yeah, I'll get a second vote later. All right, so this next third one, listen, it's all about your body. And I feel like Pretty Ricky knew what to do with a woman.

0: Okay.
1: Come on,
2: okay.
1: I got you, Diddy.
2: Now, this next one for B2K, this is going to speak to the real B2K R&B lovers.
3: Okay.
2: You have to really be an R&B B2K fan to appreciate one of their greatest album cuts. And it's talking about they

0: Yes. And we ain't even got into the Omarion bag or nothing like that. We just doing strictly B2K.
1: I understand. Thank you for doing that because you got a little secret weapon. Okay, so for
2: right now, man, I gave B2K round one.
0: Okay.
2: I'm going to get Pretty Ricky round two.
3: I am too. I agree with that.
0: Damn it.
3: I agree with that.
0: I'm going to finish strong.
3: Go ahead. Although I'm feeling like B2K had better vocals. There's something about their vocals I'm liking.
1: Come on, yeah, but facts. Pretty Ricky got that thing.
3: Okay.
1: You know what I'm saying?
3: What's your next one?
1: So this one might just shut it down. You might not even be able to play anything after I play this because he was all about girlfriends. But me, I just want to grind. In the club, in the corner. JJ, I know you would.
0: Come on now.
1: JJ, lift her leg up.
0: Shut up. All right. Okay. Ooh. That's not a bad one. That's not a bad one. Cruz, I'm going to end it like this then. If you're going to end it with grinding on me, I'm going to end it like your next doctor's appointment. Bump, bump, bump.

0: Come on now.
1: How you feeling, Dee Dee?
0: I'm telling you.
1: How you feeling, JJ?
0: I'm going to have to get that with a tie.
2: Where are you going with that? This one right here, B2K.
0: You going B2K on that one?
2: Pretty Ricky?
0: I'm going to go tie on that one.
3: Come on.
1: We got
2: to
1: do it again.
2: I'm going to have to give it to B2K on this.
3: That would be a good millennial versus. I do believe that.
1: That would be a
3: good millennial versus. So they should set that one up next.
1: We inspired something.
2: All right, thank you guys for that. Appreciate it, but I'm giving it to B2K. All right, it's Dee Dee in the morning.
4: I'm U.S. Transportation Secretary Sean Duffy. 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Make it a priority. 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
3: Okay. Good morning. It's Dee Dee in the morning, and everybody is here. J. Cruz, also Trey G, and comedian J.J. Williamson.
4: Yes.
3: Guys, we got to get into our hot topics. One of the reasons why we got to talk about the owner. The NBA owner caught in a sextortion case.
5: Sextortion.
6: I love that word.
3: Yes. We got to tell you who it is. Here we go.
0: If you're talking about it, Dee Dee's talking about it. Hot Topics on Dee Dee in the Morning.
3: Y'all saw who it is, the NBA owner?
4: Yeah, I think his name is, he's the co-owner of the Milwaukee Bucks. Mm. I think his name is Wesley Eading.
3: Mm.
4: Yeah, man, he's got to go to court, man, about extortion.
7: This morning, the billionaire co-owner of the Milwaukee Bucks, Wesley Edens, is at the center of a so-called sextortion case after his former romantic partner allegedly tried to blackmail him for more than $1 billion.
8: Nothing is a secret. You know, it's the chattiest business in the world.
7: Prosecutors claim months after they began a relationship, Lowe wrote Edens claiming she'd been mentally incapacitated when they had sex, saying her home has cameras. She allegedly threatened to release compromising pictures of him. Prosecutors say Edens denied Lowe's allegations but agreed to settle with her for $6.5 million. But they say Lowe later demanded more than $1 billion.
3: Mm.
7: Prosecutors say during the investigation, FBI agents found a phone in Lowe's apartment with images of Edens' face edited onto another man's body. A month later, she was arrested trying to board a flight to China.
3: Mm.
7: She's pleaded not guilty to blackmail and destruction of records. Edens is not commenting, but he is expected to testify at the upcoming trial.
3: All right.
4: Yeah.
3: What can you say?
4: Yeah, what can you say?
3: By the way, that's courtesy of ABC News. Now, I'm tired from listening to that story. That's the only thing I can say. I'm tired. I'm just tired.
4: Yeah.
3: And that girl sure did do a lot, and he didn't recognize. I mean, this is just, I don't know.
9: A lot of the seediness of a lot of these high-profile, high-powerful people is coming to light because they're keeping the wrong people around.
3: They really are.
9: And folks are becoming really opportunistic.
3: Yeah, yeah.
9: Yeah.
3: And for the things that they want, and they think that their money can get them,
9: yeah,
3: and buy them.
9: Exactly.
3: Too.
9: Exactly.
3: But it ain't buying your way out of some of these horrible headlines now.
4: What you talking about?
9: Facts. Stephon Diggs was the same way with his whole little situation.
3: Yeah.
9: So maybe they'll start learning soon.
3: You know, what would they used to say? Some of you men just need to settle down. You get all that, just settle down, get married, stick with one girl.
9: You know, I don't like that. What are the women doing?
6: Dee Dee,
9: what are the women doing?
6: A good six, strong seven.
3: Yep.
6: And picket just fence, average house, relax.
3: Keep it simple.
9: Damn.
3: Hey, let's talk about Kevin Hart. I guess they said him and who?
4: Cat Williams. Yeah, man, they squashed their beef. You know, Kevin Hart had his roast on Netflix. It was amazing.
6: Mm-hmm.
4: When I say sold out, sold out. Well, he had a special guest there. It was Cat Williams, and you know what? They squashed their beef.
10: Me and this man have been at odds for years on years. You coming out here, quite the surprise, but Cat, I can sit and I can watch you, I can laugh, because I'm a fan first, okay? I'm a fan first. Cat, we have an opportunity in real time, this is live television, to put our beef behind us. I am offering you an olive branch of peace. I want to be a brother. I want to be a friend. Cat, I want to move on. Can we move on, man? Can we move on? Cat Williams, one time, ladies and gentlemen.
4: Yeah, man. So they so-called squash day beef and everything.
3: I love that. Okay, so wait. So Kevin said that to Cat Williams. What did Cat Williams say back?
4: He didn't say nothing back. He just gave him a hug. He shook his shoulders a little bit because Kevin Hart asked him, can we squash it? He asked him again. Cat never responded.
3: Really?
4: He didn't say yay or nay.
6: He shook his hand.
4: They gave a hug, but it was still a little hesitant to me.
3: But Cat was there to roast him?
4: No. Came in there and roast him, and he did a good job. I mean, he was a surprise guest and everything. He talked about it.
11: I'm surprised they invited me. That's how little star power you have. They had to start inviting your enemies. I said, I hate him. They said, come anyway. Kevin and I had beef. And I'll tell you why. Because privately, this motherfucker stole everything from me. Before he saw my act, he was a 6'3" white man. Kevin only has one rule in his movies. No N-word. And that N-word is no. It's never. Said it, never ever. Scary Movie 3, Ride Along, Night School, Get Hard. I turned down all of them because I was not comfortable being a coon. Went right behind me for the same price. If you're going to see a Kevin Hart movie, do yourself a favor, see it in a black theater so you can hear words like, I want my motherfucking money back. And I want my money back too. Or this is some bullshit. I want my Even The Rock can't save your ass.
9: Look, they were saying Cat Williams was talking from the heart.
4: Too.
9: Damn, a roast.
4: Now, if you really paid attention to Kevin Hart, he did a lot of smiling, but he made sure he paid attention to some of the remarks Cat was saying.
3: Really?
4: Just in case he went over the top.
3: Okay.
4: So, wow. Yeah. So, I don't know how squashed that beef is really.
3: All right. All right, everybody. There you go. The Array Theory is what your hot topics are. Coming up, we got $1,000 for you. $1,000 is yours. Answer 10 questions correctly right now. Come on and do this right now. We give you the money. All right. Hey. 833-TALK-TO-DEEDEE.
4: That's 833-825-5233.
3: It's Dee Dee.

0: morning to you. It's Didi in the morning looking for Trey right now. Let's there find out what's trending. Trey, what you got?
1: Hey, so we all heard the news, right, about Spirit Airlines folding. Yeah. Well, now there is a crowdfunding campaign that's gaining a lot of traction. There's basically this social media influencer who basically campaigned for people, like the public, to buy Spirit Airlines. His name is Hunter Peterson. He basically said that the people should buy Spirit Airlines, and that pledge has racked up about $335 million in donations, is what they are saying. They say about 371,000 people have pledged about $337 million to buy Spirit Airlines, but they need about $1.75 billion in order to buy it.
0: So
1: they still a long ways from the goal.
2: Never know.
0: Right.
1: $300 million?
0: That's nice, though.
1: What you going to do with the money if y'all don't make it?
0: Exactly. Going to give it back?
1: Yeah. Mm. I think they said the average donation to invest in it is $901.
0: Mm.
1: So, yeah.
0: All righty. All right. Mm. Listen, that's what's trending this early morning. On the way, we do have the five things you need to know to start your day. That's coming up on this Tuesday. It's Didi in the morning.
3: I'm Bree Wood with BIN News Now. Authorities in Texas are investigating after six people were found dead inside a railroad boxcar in Laredo. Laredo Police Investigator Jose Baez.
4: It's a very early phase of the investigation. There's not a lot to reveal right now because we just began the investigation so far.
3: Police say the bodies were discovered during a rail yard inspection near the U.S.-Mexico border. A black Maryland truck driver is recovering after his bakery truck was struck by a United Airlines plane near Newark Airport. Warren Boardley Jr. survived the collision but says he thought he was going to die during the impact. Federal investigators are now probing how the aircraft flew low enough to hit a vehicle on a busy highway. And former NBA star J.R. Smith has graduated from North Carolina A&T after 4 years of study. Smith says overcoming ADHD and dyslexia pushed him to earn his degree, and he plans to pursue a master's. Get BIN News Now on demand 24/7 on the iHeartRadio app.
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0: Good morning to you. Hi, it's Dee Dee in the morning. Listen, I do see him, J. Cruz.
1: Hey.
0: Hey, good morning. Good morning, Trey G.
2: Hey, good morning. Happy Tuesday.
0: Happy Tuesday, and good morning to comedian J.J. Williamson.
2: Good morning, good morning, good morning, good people.
0: Let's get right to the five things you need to know to start today.
3: Three, two,
4: number one. The five things you need to know right now on Dee Dee in the morning.
0: First thing you need to know, they took a survey and they found out this. Many Americans, the majority of Americans, think that the Trump assassination attempts were fake. Yep. 1 in 4 say the correspondence dinner shooting was staged. Yeah, a lot of conspiracy theorists are all saying it now. 1 in 4 Americans believe that that was staged. I'm going to tell you when I realized it was staged, when I looked at it and I went, wait a minute, is this a black man who shot at the president and he's still alive?
1: Shut up.
0: Hold on a second.
1: Shut up.
0: Hold on a second.
1: Stop that.
0: Y'all think about it. Think about it.
1: Sure. Sure.
0: Think about it. Look at JJ's thinking about it. Don't make no sense, does it?
2: Yeah.
0: Yeah.
2: Can you do that? Did he say we're going to do that?
0: Yeah.
2: Shut up.
0: We'd have to get into some conspiracy theories on this, but nonetheless, I want everybody to think about that. This black man here shot at the president. He's still alive.
2: Good point.
0: Keep it moving.
2: Let's keep it moving. Well, ladies and gentlemen, let's talk about the NBA playoff, man. It goes down tonight. And I want everybody to please listen to me. Please make sure you watch the OKC Thunder and the LA Lakers, because this may be your last time seeing not only LeBron playing with the Lakers, he may end up retiring.
0: No.
2: I mean, but you just never know. You just never know. So if y'all love LeBron, all you LeBron fans, y'all, make sure y'all check him out, because I think they're going to get swept. I think that game 3 really took the heart out the Lakers, man. And I promise you, I'm not being negative. But, man, LeBron gave up in game 3, dog.
0: Did he?
2: He gave up in game 3, man. I'm just going to have to throw it out there.
0: He's tired.
2: Yeah, he's tired, man. That age showed up. But he doesn't have any help. Let's be real. He don't. He don't have no. Austin Reeves is not showing up. DeAndre Ayton, of course, we all know Luka is gone. So, yeah, this might be LeBron last game right here tonight and with the Lakers. Now, he will break another record if they lose.
0: Mm.
2: I just want y'all to know that he is the king of records.
0: Mm-hmm.
2: This will be LeBron's 4th time getting swept in the playoffs, ladies and gentlemen. Ain't nobody else ever done that. Ain't nobody else got swept 4 times. So he'll be breaking another record.
1: I'm going to claim it right now. The refs are really influencing that series, too, though.
0: Let them know then, Trey.
1: Come on. Come on. You
0: tell them the truth.
1: Don't deny it, JJ. Come on.
2: I'm going to say they are.
1: Come
2: but
1: on.
2: Some of it, and I'm going to go with a lot of commentators, man. They got to stop flopping and thinking they're going to get these calls.
5: Disgusting.
2: Yes, sure. Just a little bit. But the refs are influencing this game, for real.
5: All right, y'all, let's keep it moving. JT is out here talking about Instagram. I don't know if you realize that Instagram does update their apps all the time with new kinks, new things. Sometimes they don't tell you, and JT has had enough.
6: Oof. Stop updating this app every 7 business days. As a loyal Instagrammer, I cannot take the updates. They are literally glitching my brain. I cannot keep up. I have other apps to keep up with. You guys are my favorite app to infinity, but we don't need to update every 7 days, especially when y'all know we got other shit to do. Like, I kind of look at y'all as like the foundation a little bit. So stop changing this.
5: Own it, but okay.
0: Yeah.
1: Okay, JT.
0: Thank you, JT.
1: Yeah.
5: Rich
2: we appreciate you.
5: Problems.
1: Shouts out to her. Well, from one female rapper to another, Cardi B, she sparked some dating rumors over the weekend. I don't know if y'all caught this, but her and Stephon Diggs were seen out You saw that, right?
2: I saw that.
1: Packing on the PDA is what they saying. They were basically at Stephon Diggs' Mother's Day event. It's for his Diggs Deep Foundation is what it's called. Diggs Deep Foundation, a Mother's Day wellness event. And they were seen hugged up, kissing and stuff like that.
0: Yeah, they were.
1: Yeah.
0: They had a lot of, all on that booty
1: Had a lot of PDA going on. So now rumors are being sparked that they are actually back together. Maybe she was just waiting for the case to finish up, see how that went.
2: Okay.
1: And then she say, look, now we can pop back out again. So.
0: We'll see. I say, be careful, Cardi. You have another baby on the way with this man.
1: Yeah. Somebody said that you left being a wife for the same infidelity just to be a side chick.
0: Oh.
1: I was like, my God.
0: Okay.
2: Shout out Ryan Davis. Social media bro.
0: All right, those right there are your five. We need somebody to play our $1,000 mini game. You answer 10 questions correctly. You're going to win cash this morning. Call us and play 833-TALK-TO-DEEDEE.
2: That's 833-825-5233.
0: It's DEEDEE in the morning.
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0: roaches. Forks.
1: No. Yeah, really, because they always go missing.
2: Always go missing.
1: Six nope. of these. You can find six of these in the average chicken. I mean, kitchen.
2: Kitchen.
0: Chicken. Is it chicken?
2: That's a black household there.
1: No, six pieces.
2: Six pieces.
1: At any given time.
2: And the flavor going to be lemon pepper,
1: yeah.
2: barbecue, and garlic Cajun. Parmesan, and Cajun.
3: Right.
2: And fried.
3: Spatula. A spatula.
1: Six of these. No, six of these. Guess what they say you're going to find? Magnets.
2: Oh, really?
1: Magnets. Do you? Anybody here got? I ain't had no magnet.
2: My granny.
1: Only I have one magnet out in the garage.
3: Oh, my Yo. God.
1: All on here, that refrigerator.
3: All I hear is people who don't have kids. Oh,
1: yeah, but who has a magnet? Do you have any magnets?
2: My granny has magnets on her refrigerator from like past trips that we've done. And
1: but you don't have any?
2: No, I don't have none.
1: You have a stainless steel?
2: What do you buy a magnet at?
1: When you go into the visitor shop or in the airport.
2: Yeah, that's
1: when you
2: got
1: to buy somebody something, they'd be like, you told me to bring you something back from Cancun.
2: I spent all my money on the trip, so.
0: Ain't bring you nothing back.
2: I ain't bring you nothing back.
0: At all.
2: Except experiences.
0: Right. And some pictures to look at.
1: Jay Cruz has, how many magnets y'all got?
3: On the fridge right now? I think 55.
2: Damn. Yeah.
3: You want to know where magnets are? That you use them to hold up pictures. You can make a picture out of a magnet. You use magnets to find things under the fridge.
1: Oh,
3: you use magnets for letters.
0: Jay Cruz refrigerator look like the Soul Train

0: exclusive.
1: What?
2: A picture of me.
0: Dang.
1: You won't find it on your refrigerator?
2: Everybody's on the fridge but me.
1: Oh, God. He's offended. Everybody hears this? He's offended even
0: he's bothered,
1: at home.
0: Right.
1: He's bothered by the fact that they ain't got no picture.
2: They love me, though.
3: Cruz want to take his family to court.
0: Boy. I'm not on the refrigerator. I'm not even on the top part. I deserve to be on the side.
1: God,
0: something.
1: Oh, God. Right. Okay.
0: My goodness.
1: Oh, God. Oh, God.
2: I'm actually in pain.
1: I see. So it isn't just at work. It's at home, too, huh?
0: Yeah.
1: Hi, Greg.
4: Ego.
5: Hello, how you doing?
1: I can't. God. Hey, Greg, how are you?
5: I'm doing fine. How you doing?
1: Just wonderful.
0: Greg,
1: ask Jay Cruz how he's doing.
0: I was about to say.
2: Look, I need somebody to talk to, Greg.
1: Talk to Greg.
4: Greg, you got kids?
5: Yes, I have three. I have two. One, my son passed away about 3 years ago.
0: Motorcycle accident. Sorry, brother.
6: Wishing you peace and understanding.
5: I appreciate it.
2: On the lighter side, do you have a fridge? And on that fridge, do you have pictures of your kids, something they drew when they were young or now, anything like that?
5: On one fridge we do, and then we have just a few pictures of, you know, my nieces and nephews, and they sent them in for Christmas.
2: Let me ask you a question. On any of your fridges, has anybody taken the time, your kids, wife, the people that you take care of, to post a picture of you on that fridge?
0: Oh, gosh.
5: No.
1: See? All right. Hey, listen, let's spin the wheel then, Greg. Let's get some positivity into your life, because I see where this is going.
2: I love you, brother.
1: Spin the wheel.
7: DJ Cruz. JJ from The Sip.
8: Trey G.
7: J. Cruz, $20
1: bonus.
2: Let's go. All right, I got you. I'm going to read you the question.
5: Cruz, let's do this,
2: bro. I'm going to read you the question. If you don't know the answer, say pass. If I repeat it, you got to try it again. Don't take too long because you only got a minute. I'm telling you, if you don't know it, just say pass. You ready?
5: All right, bet.
2: Here we go. Do you prefer movies or TV shows?
5: TV shows.
2: What was the last movie you saw in the movie theater?
5: Coming to America.
2: Hartford is the capital of which state?
5: Hartford, Connecticut.
0: Yep.
2: Which is the comedian that has the longest lasting beef with Kevin Hart?
5: Cat Williams.
0: Show, dude.
2: What was the largest ocean in the world? What's the largest ocean in the world?
5: Pacific, Atlantic.
2: How old is Nick Cannon?
5: 33.
2: What was the fourth question I asked you?
5: Who has the longest beef with Kevin Hart?
0: Yeah.
2: Which football team is J.J. Williamson a fan of?
0: Come on now.
5: JJ is a fan of Philadelphia, the Cowboys, Pittsburgh.
2: When it comes to television, what does NBC stand for?
5: NBC, National Broadcast Communication.
2: Spell the word subliminal.
5: Pass.
2: How old is Nick Cannon?
5: 41, 42, 43, 44.
1: You got 6 out of 10, 6 out of 10. What you missed was, how old is Nick Cannon? 45.
5: Oh, wow.
1: Which football team is J.J. Williamson a fan of? The Atlanta Falcons.
0: Hoody-hoo!
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0: Subliminal is S-U-B-L-I-M-I-N-A-L.
1: Sorry, brother.
0: So you got 6 out of 10. You're going to get $10 every correct answer. We added up at $60, but you spun the wheel and got an extra
2: $20.
0: Yep. $80. 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You understand all that. 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

0: 5.
1: Alrighty, hey guys, let's get into it. Good morning, it's Dee Dee in the morning on this Tuesday, May 12th.
2: Yeah.
1: Damn, this is going by fast, May already. We in the middle of May?
3: Already.
1: Alrighty, hey, let's get into it though. Anybody here? LeBron James. Shut up, JJ. Shut up, JJ. LeBron is speaking out now. What kept him motivated? Let's get into that.
0: Hot topics. All right. That's the way I like it. On Dee Dee in the morning.
1: All right, so the first thing you need to know this morning, a gunman opened fire on passing cars. Anybody see this in Boston? This was a crazy situation.
4: Terrifying moments outside Boston. A man with an assault-style rifle opening fire on this busy highway around lunchtime. Randomly pointing at traffic near Harvard University. People running for their lives. Others hiding in their vehicles. Two men in their cars were hit, suffering life-threatening injuries. Police saying the gunman fired up to 60 shots. At one point, seen smashing this car window. A state trooper and a Marine veteran were nearby and jumped into action, shooting the suspect. Authorities say the suspect, 46-year-old Tyler Brown, was on probation. Our Boston station, WCVB, reports he has an extensive criminal record, pleading guilty to a previous shootout with Boston police in 2020, after a prior conviction for assault and battery. The district attorney at the time slamming the prison sentence Brown received as too lenient. Police say this latest shootout has left many people traumatized.
2: Second shootout with the cops?
3: Cops,
2: it was wild.
5: Anytime I hear stories like that, I always think of back in 2002 with the DC sniper, the guy and his son. I always think about that story particularly. That was huge back in the day.
1: But this is crazy because this man was just, I mean, really, just randomly in the street.
3: In the street.
1: Shooting.
3: And it wasn't even busy out there. I mean, he was actually searching for the people.
2: Just the people for the hit.
5: Thank God for those two guys, though.
1: Right?
3: Yeah. Absolutely.
1: Exactly.
5: Being trained and knowing what to do.
1: Go on, JJ, now. Let's go on and talk about it.
3: Let me get this broom and dustpan real quick. Let me get this broom and dustpan because we had a sweep last night. That's right. No more Lakers. LeBron is
1: Legone.
3: And they put a great effort in, man. They only lost by 5, man, but it was just a little too much. Now LeBron is out here speaking, man, what truly keeps him motivated.
6: I was put into some positions I've never played in my career before, actually in my life. I've never been a third option in my life. So to be able to, you know, thrive in that role for that period of time, and then have to step back into the role that I've been accustomed with over my career, over my life, playing a sport, and be able to thrive under that. And then just my teammates allowing me to, like, lead them under extreme circumstances, that was pretty cool for me at this stage of my career.
1: Let them know how tough it was, LeBron. I hear you.
3: Yeah, it was tough. It was tough, man, because the Lakers wasn't complete. I'm going to be real. Right. I'm going to be honest. They were not complete. No Luka during the playoffs. Austin Reed barely came back. I mean, I think it took its toll on them. He tried to do everything, man. He couldn't do it, man. Unfortunately, the other players wasn't helping out. And I think Father Time caught up in this series particular.
1: Well, whether or not Father Time caught up or not, he was by himself.
3: Right.
1: Well, he was just by himself,
3: yeah.
1: You could be younger, too.
3: Yeah,
1: so
3: you can,
1: don't keep calling Father Time on him.
3: He looked like it.
1: Okay.
3: Oh, he got shook last night, but we ain't going to talk about it. Good luck.
5: Didn't Jordan get dunked on?
3: Oh, yeah.
1: Absolutely.
3: And he has, too.
5: It happens to the best of them.
3: Yeah, it does.
1: Tasha K, let's talk about her.
2: She's one of the best of them when it comes to talking about people. Now she's talking about Pinky Cole, you know, the owner of Slutty Vegan, who's been called out for not having the best business practices. So that's what she's doing. And she even got an ex-employee who used to work for the lady is now suing her on the phone.
7: Concerning, you know, her CFO being indicted for taking almost $140,000. I don't think she knew what she was getting into going down into that bankruptcy court. Because in order to get it confirmed, you got to be clean, bro. Just by the way she was doing business, and she's already out here doing interviews to try to throw the CFO, the chief financial officer, under the bus as if he was the CEO. He does not run the business. And all of this is unfolding on Real Housewives of Atlanta. We're watching her market her, or whatever her business ventures are. But the more I'm watching this, the more I'm seeing that Pinky is just great with trolling. Let me call up this employee that sued her. So you sued Pinky?
8: Yes, I did. I sued Pinky. And what was going on in the restaurant was he was taking the cashier tips. He would mess up people's check where he had to go through 3 payroll companies just to tell us that we can't get paid.
3: Oh, wow.
1: All right.
3: Called out.
1: Oh, yeah, she did.
2: There's a lot going on.
1: Well, now, and she's right. I haven't even watched the new Real Housewives to see what that's like with Pinky Cole on.
5: Yeah, I've only seen clips on social media a couple different times.
1: But I have heard she is talking about that. All right, now, I don't know what else to say.
5: Yeah.
1: I ain't in that business. All right, let me move on. Coming up, Trey G found a woman going viral on his timeline for teaching women how to bag a baller. Wait till you hear this. On the way, it's Dee Dee in the morning.

0: It's Dee Dee in the morning. J.J. Williamson over there on that bell. That's
1: Come on,
0: what I'm
1: now.
0: Talking about.
1: You love that bell.
0: You used to play what? The saxophone? What did you play?
1: Trumpet.
0: The trumpet. That's right. You play the trumpet.
1: Play the trumpet.
0: Now you play that bell.
1: That bell.
2: You can ring my bell.
0: Ring my bell. Bell. There goes J. Cruz over there, but I'm looking for Trey G right now to find out what's trending.
3: They say going outside is getting expensive. In 2026, a new report claims that the average date for millennials now costs about $252. If you're out here trying to date. Also, if you are a Gen Zer, they say it's about $205 per outing. They say this includes dinner, transportation, entertainment, and even grooming. So you getting your hair cut, nails done, and all of that.
0: Everything did?
3: Yeah, it's costing a lot. Yeah. They say people are even scaling back on going on like coffee dates, park walks,
0: Damn.
3: And home-cooked meals just to save money. They say dating is getting in the way of your financial
0: Hold
3: goals.
0: Hold on a second. Park walks?
3: Mm-hmm. Park walks. The freest thing you can do. They're not even doing that no
0: Damn.
3: More.
0: Damn. I feel sorry for y'all. I don't know how y'all going to date.
4: That's crazy.
3: Yeah.
4: For real.
3: On the phone.
0: Touch phones and exchange this information and call
3: Facts.
0: It a day.
3: Yeah. Facts. I'm going to slide to your DM.
1: You got to start dating on Zoom now.
3: Yeah, for real. Now that cost.
0: All right. Coming up later, you guys, Trey G found a woman going viral on his timeline for teaching women how to bag a baller, a rich-ass man. That's on the way. Mm-hmm. Plus, play our $1,000 minute game and answer questions like this. Which comedian has long-standing beef with Kevin Hart?
1: Hmm.
0: If you can answer that and 9 more questions correctly in a minute, you're going to win $1,000 at 833-TALK-2-DEE DEE.
1: That's 833-825-5233.
0: It's DEE DEE in the morning.
5: I'm Bree Wood with BIN News Now. The Senate is moving forward on Kevin Warsh's nomination to the Federal Reserve Board.
6: On this vote, the yeas are 49, the nays are 44, and the motion is agreed to.
5: A procedural vote cleared the way after bipartisan support from a handful of Democrats. Warsh has signaled caution on cutting interest rates despite pressure from President Trump to lower borrowing costs. Black media entrepreneur Byron Allen is planning to buy a majority stake in BuzzFeed. The deal would make Allen CEO while injecting $120 million into the struggling digital publisher. Founder Jonah Peretti was shifted into a new role overseeing BuzzFeed's AI division. And actor Jalen Best is set to portray boxing legend Muhammad Ali in the new Prime Video series, The Greatest. The project, backed by Michael B. Jordan and Ali's widow, Lonnie Ali, is the first authorized by his estate and is expected to premiere later this year. Get BIN News Now on demand 24/7 on the iHeartRadio app.
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0: It's Dee Dee in the morning. All right, so let's have a conversation, guys, about one thing. The Pentagon and these UFO files. Oh. All right? You need to take a listen at this, and we got to talk about it. Take a listen.
1: First, but on Friday, the Pentagon declassified dozens of videos showing unidentified objects tracked by the U.S. military. In all, more than 160 files were released in this first batch by the White House. Some date back to the 1940s and include accounts from Apollo astronauts Buzz Aldrin and what he saw from space. For years, humans around the world have wondered, are we alone? It's led to conspiracy theories and allegations of government cover-ups. The White House creating this website, encouraging people to look over the files themselves. Dr. Avi Loeb has spent his career in search of a world beyond our own. He says this first batch of files doesn't have a smoking gun, but the science suggests there's something or someone out there if we can find it.
0: All righty. And let me just say this for all of those who have listened to me through the years, those that have mocked me online, left me nasty DMs and messages about UFOs, even comedians and other co-hosts named Trey. They have all said things about me and my belief in aliens. And now the government has told you the truth.
2: First of all, I believe in aliens. You just go the extra mile a little bit sometimes. You go a little too far.
0: Trey, I am not going the extra mile.
3: Please stop. Look how you talking. Nobody want to hear that.
2: Facts. Mm-hmm. Facts. Now, I will say this, too, about those reports that were released. I do feel like on social media, they aren't as celebrated. Or it's not as talked about as I thought it would be.
0: It's not, because a lot of the people who are, alien specialists, and those who have followed, we all knew, and some of this stuff ain't new to us.
4: You know what it is. I'm going to be honest with you. You're terrified of the truth. You don't want to look into it. You don't want to try to believe it, because if the little part of you actually starts to believe that aliens are real, you're going to be too scared. You can't handle it. So stay over there, you terrified person.
0: Well, I mean, I get Trey, what you're saying, though, too, is that people don't seem shocked and they're not talking about it.
2: Yeah, that's what it seemed like.
0: The reason why, again, is I think that this it isn't anything new. And sure, like the guy just said, even in that, he's like, there's no smoking gun in what they release. Yeah. Really, he's just releasing them so that everyone, we don't ask him to release the other files.
2: Right. That's what it seemed like.
0: Here's the thing. We didn't ask for these files. We didn't ask.
4: Yeah. Same thing with the Epstein. They just give us some steak, but hold on to the other ones.
0: Well, they didn't give us really much of Epstein. Right. They didn't give all of them at all. And we really want all of those and names redacted and things like that.
2: Yeah.
0: And but this is just to pacify us, I think.
2: Sure. Mm-hmm.
0: Keep us cool for a little bit.
2: But think about this, though. Everything that's going on, we are not impressed by extraterrestrial life possibly being out there and them releasing proof of it. I don't care how much stuff going on.
0: And there have been rumors going around that they were going to release these whole, alien files. Mm-hmm. But then there's another thing that says that they're going to also, because of technology, they're going to make it look like an alien is about to touch down and it's going to be fake.
2: See?
0: I've heard that, too.
2: What is the point of releasing any of it, then? If you're going to go that deep into the conspiracy theories, my God.
0: This is what you do.
4: Tell us.
0: When you have your country and everybody asking for, the Epstein files, you release these, then you create an alien thing, and now you really got everybody hooked, and you're not paying attention to nothing else.
2: It's stuff like this why Beyonce don't talk to us right now.
0: Why?
2: This is why Beyonce don't talk to us.
0: That's too far-fetched.
2: Yes.
4: She might be
2: too far.
0: I'm telling you guys, this is what the underworld people are talking about.
4: They are
0: talking about the fact that our government is going to lie and try to stage an alien invasion.
4: Or some type of spiritual coming in this sky. How are you gonna be able to tell it's fake or not? Just look up next time.
0: All I'm gonna tell you guys is they are saying these kind of things could happen.
2: Who is they?
4: A lot of people.
2: Who the hell is they?
0: The underground world, the resistance that I follow.
4: The resistance.
3: Can you and Cruz go live down in this underground
2: in the underworld?
3: Yeah, please.
0: Not quite yet.
3: Because me and Trey can hold this down.
2: Facts. My God, bro.
0: You guys are now making jokes of this.
2: No, I'm being serious.
0: I'm going to bring proof in.
2: What, you got an alien at the house or something?
3: Look here. If it ain't E.T. in that bike, I don't want to see it.
0: Okay. I was trying to be serious here. It's Dee Dee in the morning. 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

0: morning, it's Didi in the morning. I got all the fellas with me. Jay Cruz, also Trey G, and comedian J.J. Williamson. I need to ask you guys something. I saw this yesterday. I'm surprised, Trey, you didn't come in. You and Jay Cruz aren't debating about it. What's going on with Kendrick Lamar deleting Drake diss songs and music videos off his streaming platform? Like, what was going on here?
1: They say he's prepared for Iceman to drop. You know, Iceman coming, this Thursday, actually.
0: And that's Drake's new album.
1: That's Drake's new album. Mm-hmm. Iceman is about to set the game back on fire. He's about to reignite the fire of the hip-hop world.
0: I was wondering, did he win the lawsuit against Kendrick? Remember, it wasn't Drake suing?
1: Some people were saying that as well. It may have something to do with the UMG lawsuit that Drake filed against them. But he did re-upload the videos. That is the issue with that theory.
0: Hmm. Okay.
1: Now, he lost millions on top of millions of views after he took the videos down, but he did actually re-upload the videos back online.
2: I actually think he's calling a truce.
1: I think it's more petty than it. I think he just wanted to redrop it. Like, he wanted to just redo it. Like, just to kind of like... And I think maybe he would have had better results if he waited till Iceman actually dropped.
0: Yeah.
1: But, I mean, a couple days prior, it still has an impact.
0: I think so, too, because he gets everybody talking about it. Now you want to go and listen to it again and re-up on what's going on.
1: Mm-hmm. Now
0: and
1: you want to hear the... Jun, jun, jun, jun.
0: Yeah. Oh, God, JJ. All right, listen. We'll see what's going on with this, but Kendrick Lamar deleting Drake diss songs, music videos, just got everybody talking.
1: Yeah. Academics spoke about it. We got to talk about it later.
0: Okay, good. I was going to say, what the hell did he say? All right. Hey, listen, that's on the way. And then also, we got to get into this whole situation with Cardi B and her man, Stephon Diggs. Anybody heard the latest on what he did? How he spent his money or her money. I don't know whose money, but it was a lot of money. And he's spending on something you need to hear about.
1: Uh-oh.
0: We'll tell you about it coming up in our Hot Topics. All right. It's Didi in the morning. 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

0: Good morning, Didi in the morning. Everybody is here on a Tuesday morning, but I'm looking for Trey G to find out what's trending with Trey.
1: Hey, so Michael Blackson is weighing in on the whole Kevin Hart and Cat Williams situation that went down at the roast of Kevin Hart the other day. He tweeted out a warning for old Kev about the whole squashing the beef. He said, Kev, don't fall for it. Cat still hates you. Just that simple. Just that simple. Shout out Michael Blackson.
2: Yeah.
0: Damn.
2: I told you it was a little weird, man, because when Kevin Hart asked you, can we squash it? Asked him twice. He never shook his head.
0: What is the beef over? Because he thinks that Kevin took the roles he turned down?
2: Yeah.
0: Is it?
2: A lot of people said that was Cat Williams' spot until them drugs took over and
0: so
2: Kevin was ready.
0: You can't be mad,
2: but unfortunately, that's where it goes.
0: Misplaced anger, I can't stand it. Come on now, Cat. Now, if this is real, take accountability, call it a day. All right, y'all, listen, coming up, we got the R&B King of Soul in the building. Raheem Devon is here, everybody, to talk about his current tour on the way. It's Didi in the morning.
3: I'm Bree Wood with BIN News Now. The Senate is moving forward on Kevin Warsh's nomination to the Federal Reserve Board.
4: On this vote, the yeas are 49, the nays are 44, and the motion is agreed to.
3: A procedural vote cleared the way after bipartisan support from a handful of Democrats. Warsh has signaled caution on cutting interest rates despite pressure from President Trump to lower borrowing costs. Black media entrepreneur Byron Allen is planning to buy a majority stake in BuzzFeed. The deal would make Allen CEO while injecting $120 million into the struggling digital publisher. Founder Jonah Peretti was shifted into a new role overseeing BuzzFeed's AI division. And actor Jalen Best is set to portray boxing legend Muhammad Ali in the new Prime Video series, The Greatest. The project, backed by Michael B. Jordan and Ali's widow, Lani Ali, is the first authorized by his estate and is expected to premiere later this year. Get BIN News Now on demand 24/7 on the iHeartRadio app.
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0: song's gonna be about you. Yeah. Singing his hit, let me serve you up.
1: Yeah.
0: Let me serve you.
1: Come on.
2: 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Look,
3: 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You just made a female cut her shower back off.
1: Shut up.
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0: with BIN News Now. A University of Illinois Chicago sprinter has been killed in a wrong-way crash in suburban Aurora. Black 21-year-old Soraya Watson died while traveling to visit her mother for Mother's Day. Watson's great-aunt, Teresa Jordan.
1: I'm angry, but at this time, I'm choosing to focus on the joy that Soraya brought our family.
0: State police say a wrong-way driver caused the crash, which claimed multiple lives. President Trump is again targeting former President Barack Obama on social media. In a late-night post, Trump accused Obama of mishandling Iran and called him the greatest sucker of them all, reviving criticism of the Obama-era nuclear deal. And actress Maya Rudolph is extending her Broadway run in Oh Mary. The Emmy winner will continue playing Mary Todd Lincoln through July 5th in the dark comedy reimagining of the former First Lady's final days. Get BIN News Now on demand 24/7 on the iHeartRadio app.

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1: This your boy Soulja Boy, tell him. 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

0: building surrounded. The Baker Boys are about to enter.
1: Hey! Welcome to the Baker Boys Show. Nick V and Eric V. Every day, we're going to sing a song. Sing along if you know the words.

0: Welcome, boys. Terrific Tuesday. Nick V and Eric V. Hope you guys are having a wonderful day so far.
1: Yeah, and we got the World Cup opening performers announced, and supposedly one of these performers are under sexual assault investigation.
0: Okay, make a buzz right around the corner. Nick V and Eric V for a terrific Tuesday. Welcome to the show.
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17: We specifically said no camera.
18: All right, I guess people don't care about sexual allegations or sexual assault or anything like that. The 2026 FIFA World Cup is kicking off with a massive lineup of performers across the world, including global superstar Katy Perry, who's under investigation for sexual assault.
19: Do you think she's capable of doing something like this, Eric?
18: I don't know. It's kind of a weird situation. And also Future, Anita, Lisa, Rima, Tyla, all first name artists right there, will headline the celebrations in Los Angeles with additional world-renowned artists to be announced. FIFA shares the post to social media talking about that. The lineup of artists reflects the cultural diversity of the United States and the vibrancy of many of its other countries.
19: Okay, so if it represents the United States, there are some criminals in the United States, straight up and down.
18: Yeah, there are.
19: All right, so wait a minute. Do you have a problem with this? Katy Perry performing if she's under investigation?
18: She sexually assaulted a woman.
19: Do you know that? Did you see that?
18: I didn't see it. I wasn't there.
19: You don't really know about it.
18: So, you know.
19: You've heard about it. You read about it. But you weren't there to experience it,
18: no.
19: Or anything like that.
18: No, it just seems weird.
19: Going to be performing regardless of her being under investigation. There's your Baker Buzz.
20: Don't

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10: Could you see this as cheap or worried about people's safety?
11: Safety?
10: Early in the morning.
11: Always safety.
10: So we're talking about flying.
11: Yes.
10: And a specific airline that says he does not want to serve alcoholic beverages early in the morning, right?
11: This is the Irish airline of all airlines.
10: Oh. Come on now.
11: What?
10: You can't say all Irish people get drunk.
11: Eric?
10: You can't say
11: I can't
10: all,
11: say that?
10: No, you can't.
11: Especially Michael O'Leary.
10: That's stereotyping, Nick.
11: All right, Michael O'Leary, he is the CEO.
10: Apologize to the Irish people.
11: I will not. What he wants to see early morning booze service banned from bars, airports. Michael O'Leary, like I said, has called out that drunken passengers are the reasons that at least one flight per day has to be diverted.
10: Okay.
11: Because of that, he says bars and airports should be subjected to the same licensing rules as ones that don't sit behind a security checkpoint.
10: Well, maybe they should just limit the amount of drinks per passenger. Like, you get one drink, one alcoholic drink, that's it, you know?
11: See, as somebody who is a drinker before I get on the airplane, here's my goal here. I'm not trying to get drunk to be disturbing. I'm trying to get to the point where I can just go to sleep as soon as I get on the airport.
10: Okay.
11: So I think this is touchy. And the fact that it is a low-cost Irish airline, Eric V, his airline is the one being diverted. So you're telling me that those Irish folks don't drink a lot?
10: You know what? I'm not going to go there right now. I didn't
11: say it, guys. So do you agree with this or not?
10: Follow Nick V's at Instagram.
11: Yes.
10: On Instagram if you have a problem with it.
11: Yeah, the luck of the Irish. Call me now.

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23: Boy.
24: All right, let's say it's 1955 and you're getting married. Here's some advice to those who are getting married in the 50s.
25: And it's mainly for the wives, okay? Yeah, this is how you were supposed to perceive your marriage to be, and these are the things you should have done as a wife in the 50s.
24: Okay.
25: All right, a wife should treat her marriage like her career, okay?
24: Yeah, and not get paid? I mean, it's a career, but I don't get paid? Wait a minute, hold on here.
25: A wife is responsible for her husband's success.
24: That is a hilarious statement right there. I cannot believe they said that.
25: What?
24: If your husband is not successful at work, it's your fault.
25: That don't make any sense.
24: How is it your fault?
25: The 50s was crazy, bro. If a husband cheats, his wife must have caused it.
24: His wife must have caused it.
25: Wow.
24: Where is this coming from?
25: How close-minded was this back in the 50s?
24: Oh,
25: all right?
24: My God.
25: You just need to look more attractive. This is all for the wife. What about the husband, though?
24: I know nothing about the husband.
25: Like, you can't find a husband like you find a job.
24: You can
25: find a husband like you find a job.
24: That's not true at all. Not then or not now.
25: Wow.
24: So 1950 society, completely different from what we live in now. So let's think about it. So since the 50s, we have movies, we have music, we have television. We've already went through the Brady Bunch. We went through Happy Days. Yeah. We went through...
25: Not Slanty.
24: We went through all of these things to get to this point where we are right about now. I think this could be reversed to speak towards men from women these days.
25: Yeah, probably.
24: How about that?
25: Just 76 years ago, this was the mindset.
24: Yep.
25: Nuts.

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2: Do you think that you could ever join a swinger festival, Eric V? 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
2: Oh, boy.
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12: So back in the day, we were on the air in Miami, right?
13: Right.
12: We were forced
13: to
12: go to a place called Hedonism.
13: Yes.
12: Do you remember this place?
13: It was a great time buy for the radio station.
12: It was an advertiser that bought, you know, they were giving away trips, they were selling trips and stuff like that.
13: We're on the air talking about
12: And I'm thinking in my mind, like, we go to a place like this, there's going to be naked women
13: and people
12: running around and... This is going to be a sex fest, right?
13: It wasn't like that.
12: And I went to my hotel room, and I just remember seeing this mirror thing or whatever it was, like aluminum foil or whatever, on the roof. And I was like, oh, hell no. I wish I had a black light just to see what was all going on there. But to answer your question about me going to a swingers party, no, I don't want to go to a swingers party.
13: Well, check this out. According to one sexpert, you would probably be wrong, Eric V. So people might think that the best sex is going to be with somebody that they don't know.
12: Right.
13: That's what the swingers are. It's like...
12: Yeah.
13: You pass them around. You go and you hang out with him. I'll hang out with her.
12: It ain't no fun.
13: We'll meet each other back here at the room later, right? So most people think that when you go into a swingers fest that's going to be like the bomb.
12: Right.
13: It's not. Apparently, the swingers that meet at these events say that the best sex actually happens when their partner returns to them.
12: After they were with somebody else?
13: With somebody else. When they come back.
12: It's probably because they learned some new stuff.
13: Maybe.
12: Some new moves.
13: Maybe they felt a little jealous or insecure.
12: Some new techniques.
13: Come home to daddy. All right, so they call it reclaimed sex.
12: Oh.
13: And they say it's amazing.
12: Wow.
13: Now you know.
14: Mm-hmm.

0: 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Yes, the Baker Boys.
1: Hey! Welcome to the Baker Boys Show. Nick V and Eric V. Every day, we're going to sing a song. Sing along if you know the words.

0: the Baker Boys right here on a terrific Tuesday. Let's talk about Miss Mary J. Blige. She's extending what?
1: What? Her Las Vegas residency. Ooh. At Park MGM.
0: Nice.
1: Dolby Live.
0: That means she must be doing good. She must be selling some tickets.
1: Yes, yes. She actually probably is selling tickets, and now she's going to be selling some more tickets. So if you haven't got a chance to see the queen of hip-hop soul, we're going to extend it for you guys. Coming up in your next Baker Bus. Stay tuned.
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16: Tim. All right, she's been doing it big in Las Vegas, and we're talking about Mary J. Blige. Let's talk about her residency extension.
17: Newly added performances will run from August 28th through September 6th, as well as another run set for October 23rd through October 31st. An artist presale, as well as Live Nation presale, are launching today at 10 a.m.
16: If you could enter a Mary J. Blige dance contest, do you think you could do that little limp she does when she's on stage?
17: I don't know.
16: She does like a little, like,
17: pimp limp?
16: Yeah, she does like a pimp limp when she's walking on stage.
17: I don't remember or recall seeing her doing that.
16: That's one of her, like, key moves.
17: That sounds like a Little Kim move, though.
16: It does. It's very similar.
17: Right?
16: Yeah.
17: Maybe Little Kim and Mary J. are the same person.
16: Oh, God.
17: And they're sharing dance
16: moves.
17: Let's
16: not do that.
17: Anyway, so go and get your tickets. You guys already know the Queen of Hip Hop Soul is going to be extending that special residency in Las Vegas.
16: Yeah, tickets are on sale now to the general public, so make it happen. It's the Baker Boys, that's your Baker Buzz.

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1: Jump 104.5.
2: Yeah, yeah, yeah.
3: Yeah, yeah, yeah.
2: Yeah, yeah, yeah.
3: Oh, yeah, yeah, yeah.
2: Oh, yeah, yeah, yeah.

0: It's a terrific Tuesday with the Baker Boys, Nick V and Eric V.
1: Now, there are a lot of things you can fear in life, like your football team not making the Super Bowl ever after 30 plus years.
0: Fear.
1: It's one of the things I fear.
0: You should have gotten over it by now.
1: Yeah, I should have, right? Anyway, more Americans fear running out of money more than death.

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1: Oh, I'm ready!
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2: Megastar, adored by millions. Then, one day, he disappeared for a decade.
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7: Hey now, it's Nick V and Eric V, the Baker Boys. Quick lesson here for everybody. Eric V, tell your story real quick, and then I'm going to help everybody out.
8: Oh, my story? You know, it's just that my team never makes the playoffs.
7: And that's what you're fearful of.
8: That's why I'm fearful.
7: You start...
8: I start hopeful every single year.
7: Oh, you do?
8: Yeah, I start like, this could be our year. This could be our year. I'm like a Raiders fan. I never give up.
7: They got you trained.
8: According to the survey of Alliance Center for the Future of Retirement, 67% of people worry more about running out of money than they do about death. Now, I don't know. That's wild that you are worried about running out of money more than death.
7: Look at how tough everything is out there. They fear running out of money. That might happen.
8: True.
7: Okay.
8: Okay. That's possible.
7: Right? Running out of money is something that you don't want to do. And here's my quick take on it. Money doesn't exist. It's something that we agree upon. I know it's hard for people to understand that, but if you look at that dollar bill.
8: So let me say this.
7: Yeah.
8: Can you call the bill that you haven't paid and say, and you call him, right? And you're like, hey, I can't pay the bill, but guess what?
7: Yeah.
8: Money doesn't exist.
7: Now, yeah, here's what I did the other day. Because I've had it's a storage unit in my hometown for many, many years. I've been paying for probably 10 plus years.
8: Yeah.
7: Okay. And then you add that money up. All right. And then my daughter went and removed everything from the storage unit.
8: Right.
7: So I called them and I said, hey, it's done. It's quit. It's over. I'm not paying anymore. And they said, oh, but you left something in the storage unit. It's something that could be thrown away. I don't want it anymore.
8: Uh-huh.
7: And they said, it's illegal for me to remove that, which is a crock. And I told them, guess what? Good luck renting out that unit with that stuff in there because I'm not paying for it anymore. And you guys are going to lose money like that. And don't call me back. Don't try to reach out to me. You're not going to get any more money out of me. I'm sorry. It just doesn't. It doesn't exist in my life anymore.
8: All right. I think it's just wild that they fear running out of money more than death.

0: Amber Payton with BIN News Now. Federal investigators are preparing for a public hearing on last year's deadly UPS plane crash in Louisville, Kentucky.
1: And so I know UPS is committed to making things right for the city.
0: The National Transportation Safety Board will hold the two-day hearing May 19th and 20th. UPS Flight 2976 crashed shortly after takeoff from Louisville Muhammad Ali International Airport in November, killing three crew members and 12 people on the ground. Virginia Congresswoman Jen Kiggins is under fire after agreeing with a radio host who used a racially charged phrase about Black House Minority Leader Hakeem Jeffries. Kiggins says she was agreeing Jeffries should stay out of Virginia politics, not endorsing the phrase. And authorities in Los Angeles are investigating the death of Black Memphis Grizzlies forward Brandon Clark. The 29-year-old was found dead Monday at a San Fernando Valley home. Get BIN News Now on demand 24/7 on the iHeartRadio app.